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0: Well, is it having a glass of wine after the kids are in bed? Is it jamming out to those 90s bangers while you're at work? What is your guilty pleasure? It's Kurt and Sam in the morning. Let us know on our app. We'll chat about it tomorrow morning at 7:30.

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0: New country, that's John Morgan, Kid Myself on Taste of Country Nights with Evan Paul. I got to share something personal with y'all. My wife and I took our 7-year-old daughter to AEW wrestling when they were in town. And my wife had contacted Mick Foley, who was going to be there as well, and said Libby would love to meet you. Libby loves Mick Foley. Listen to what happened at AEW. This is right when Mick Foley came out.
1: Until we go back on the air, and that's just enough time for me to make the wish of a little girl come true. I have a friend, her name is Libby, and she's in the second row. Where's Libby? Well, there she is. She said she was really happy to be here, but she wanted to see my face.
0: Our 7-year-old daughter getting a shout out.

0: wrestling from Mick Foley. Her life has been forever changed. Like, that's a core memory. I'm just so proud of her. 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Back to school, the stress. Oh, man, we're going to cancel that out for you. Lubbock ISD is launching a massive registration blitz this July, allowing you to get all your kids registered
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That's brand new country there. Hardy featuring Tim McGraw, Morgan Wallen, and Eric Church. MacArthur. Gosh, it'd be cool to be a fly on the wall when they recorded that one in the studio, all of them together. It's Evan Paul on Taste of Country Nights reminding you, hey, we got a $500 prepaid Visa gift card sitting here on the table that they're trying to get me to give away, and I need you to sign up to win it so it looks like I'm doing my job, you know? Like police officers, you know, who say they don't have a quota for tickets. I got a quota. I need you to sign up. I'm not even going to lie to you. 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It's called Hall Pass Cash. Now, the way to sign up is go to tasteofcountry.com and click on Hall Pass Cash, and that's how you can sign up to win that $500 prepaid Visa gift card to help get them kids back to school, or you can spend it on whatever you want. Nobody's watching you. Hold on now, I'm coming back. I got Gavin Adcock's new one, Luke Combs, and Thomas Rhett all on the way next on Taste of Country Nights with Evan Paul. Speeding while driving gives you less time to react. Another car could turn out in front of you. A pedestrian could be walking their dog. Follow the speed limit to keep them safe. Speeding catches up with

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0: 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Hello.
1: I'm on the way back from the emergency room. 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She stepped on a nail.
0: Ouch. What happened, man?
1: Man, have you ever seen the movie Home Alone?
0: Yeah.
1: Man, it was kind of like that, where he was going up the stairs and he stepped on a nail. It almost went all the way through her foot. They were able to patch it up, and she was going to be in a cast for a while. Had to get all kinds of shots and everything. It was a nightmare, man. But anyway, the reason I'm calling is one of her favorite songs is Luke Combs' Be By You. Is there any way you could put that on for us on our way home?
0: Dang, dude, that sounds awful. Yeah.

I can do that for you and your wife. As a matter of fact, I'll play it next just for you guys, man. Y'all been through it. That's coming up after Laura and Elena and Chase Matthew with All My Exes on Taste of Country Nights. Another

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0: Well, is it having a glass of wine after the kids are in bed? Is it jamming out to those 90s bangers while you're at work? What is your guilty pleasure? It's Kurt and Sam in the morning. Let us know on our app. We'll chat about it tomorrow morning at 7:30.

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0: Well, is it having a glass of wine after the kids are in bed? Is it jamming out to those 90s bangers while you're at work? What is your guilty pleasure? It's Kurt and Sam in the morning. Let us know on our app. We'll chat about it tomorrow morning at 7:30.

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1: 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Number three.

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Jason Aldean on Taste of Country Nights with Evan Paul. Have you heard this one yet? A lot of people talking about this. It's called Get to Drinking, and it's from Zach John King. It's on Taste of Country Nights.

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0: Well, is it having a glass of wine after the kids are in bed? Is it jamming out to those 90s bangers while you're at work? What is your guilty pleasure? It's Kurt and Sam in the morning. Let us know on our app. We'll chat about it tomorrow morning at 7:30.

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Good morning, guys. I'm Brett Allen on the third shift. Whether you're working tonight or you're negotiating with a toddler who thinks that midnight is peak playtime, we're going to be here with you throughout the rest of the night with more of today's country. Shaboozy coming up. Here's Trey Pendley and Family Man on the third shift.

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summer in Lubbock. 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

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They're getting lots of new fans every day. And, you know, when you're putting stuff on social media, like the recent cover that they did of the Johnny Cash, I don't know if you've heard this, it's Ring of Fire.

0: 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And what's funny is they say they don't even make country music. Like, they wouldn't define it as country. They just do what they do, and they love it. And if you love country and you love them, just imagine what it's going to be like when they do start diving in headfirst into country.
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0: morning, but it's going to really become toasty by the afternoon. At 97 degree temperatures will drop into the middle 70s, and on Sunday, a high temperature in the upper 90s, close to 100 degrees. Weather brought to you by Sonic and the Sonic Refresher from the KMAG Storm Team and meteorologist Ron Roberts.
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Luke Bryan just turned 50 years old not too long ago, and he decided to spend it fishing. He was about 40 minutes outside the entrance of Yellowstone National Park in Idaho. It's Luke Bryan. Here's Country and She Knows It on the Third Shift.

0: Last night I mentioned that Jimmy Buffett's former band, the Coral Reefer, is going to be putting together an album of some of his previously unreleased songs. Caroline Jones would probably be on some of those songs. I'll get more into that coming up around 1:30. Here's Caroline Jones, and you're it for me, honey. I'm the Third Shift.
1: Yeah.

0: What time zone am I on? What country am I in?
1: It doesn't matter. It's 5 o'clock somewhere.
0: It's always on 5 in Margaritaville, come to think of it.
1: Yeah, I heard that.
0: You've been there, haven't you?
1: Yes, sir.
0: I've seen your boat there.

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1: Hey, it's Brett Allen on Lone Star 99.5. We're tracking down the best scoops in Lubbock. You got a favorite ice cream place? Let us know who serves your absolute favorite ice cream in the Hub City. Let us know right now inside the Lone Star app.

0: Chesney with Carry on the Third Shift, a guy who was definitely inspired by Jimmy Buffett. Was a good friend of Jimmy's. They never actually toured together. I wish they would have. But they did share the stage together every now and then. They'd get up and sing Come Monday or any of Margaritaville. And now there's a new Jimmy Buffett album coming out. Now, there's no date yet. They have not released a date or even an album title. But it was it's from Jimmy Buffett's band members, Mac McAnally and Michael Utley. They finished a new album featuring rare and unheard tracks, one called Working and Playing. There's an unused song from the Escape to Margaritaville musical, music recorded for Hawaii Five-O and Jurassic World. So evidently the tracks span from like 2003 to like 2022. And we're looking forward to hearing more as soon as anything comes out. I'm a big Jimmy Buffett fan. He was kind of the soundtrack to my summer for years and years, spending time in North Carolina on the Outer Banks. And I can't wait for this to come out.
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2: Weather forecast, the temperatures this afternoon at around 97 degrees under a partly cloudy sky. A couple of thunder showers last night. It started a cool morning, but it's going to really become toasty by the afternoon. At 97 degree temperatures will drop into the middle 70s, and on Sunday, a high temperature in the upper 90s, close to 100 degrees. Weather brought to you by Sonic and the Sonic Refresher. From the KMAG Storm Team, meteorologist Ron Roberts.
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life again on the third shift. There's a new Gallup poll that found 11% of U.S. adults are currently on a GLP-1 medication. That's four times the amount that there were just 2 years ago. There's a guy that swears he was never on one but has lost a ton of weight. It's Jelly Roll.

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0: 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It's Been By Now on the Third Shift. This is new after 2-6 brand new songs in a row. I'm Brett Allen. Hang on for Shaboozy. Gonna hear from Shane Proffitt. This is Dylan Scott first. Here's Dear Big City on the Third Shift.
1: Dear Big City, I know you're busy. 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

Hey, it's Brett Allen on Lone Star 99.5. The Lubbock sun is no joke. So question is, where's your go-to spot in town to cool off and chill out? 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

on the third shift. Well, he loves fishing, he loves hunting, and he loves cooking, and he loves singing country music. It's Shane Proffitt. I love this guy. Here's Long Live Country. I'm New After 2 on the third shift.

0: Aaron Ants with Keeps Me Sane on the third shift. He's been busy. He's had his, well, let's see, he started in June, had the CMA Fest. He made his Grand Ole Opry debut, and now he's getting ready to go out on the road on his own. He's been opening up for Gavin Adcock over the last couple of weeks, and in October, he's actually going to start his very own headlining tour, the Midwest Memoir Tour. Stops across the Southeast and Midwest. He's going to start in Oxford, Mississippi, and finish up in Asheville, North Carolina. He does have a date in Nashville, Tennessee, in there too.
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4: Top lanes, weather forecast. The temperatures this afternoon around 97 degrees under a partly cloudy sky. A couple of thunder showers last night. It started a cool morning, but it's going to really become toasty by the afternoon. At 97 degree temperatures will drop into the middle 70s, and on Sunday, a high temperature in the upper 90s, close to 100 degrees. Weather brought to you by Sonic and the Sonic Refresher from the KMAC Storm Team and meteorologist Ron Roberts.
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For instance, did you see that Conan O'Brien changed his hairstyle? 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

If you were going to retire tomorrow and go to a different state, where would you go? What is the best state to grow old in? I'll tell you what a recent survey said coming up after John Morgan. Here's Kid Myself on the Third Shift.

0: Cook's latest. There's Baby Blues on the third shift. Well, there's a new ranking of the best states for growing old, and believe it or not, Florida is not at number one. It is the runner-up. We'll give them that. But it's based on things like the number of residents that are 75 and older, the number of hospital beds there, the life expectancy, the availability of nurses, nursing homes, the cost of nursing care, things like that, air quality index, sunlight exposure, walkability. The number one state in all of our country to grow old in. Did you guess it yet? It's Hawaii. Yeah, of course. It's got to be warm weather, right? Hawaii, Florida, which baffles me why number three is New Jersey. New Jersey is number three. Four is Massachusetts. Five is New York. So the only two warm weather states are Hawaii and Florida. So yeah, I guess if you want to grow old in a state that's warm, those are the first two to get to.
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2: Weather forecast, the temperatures this afternoon at around 97 degrees under a partly cloudy sky. A couple of thunder showers last night. It started a cool morning, but it's going to really become toasty by the afternoon. At 97 degree temperatures will drop into the middle 70s, and on Sunday, a high temperature in the upper 90s, close to 100 degrees. Weather brought to you by Sonic and the Sonic Refresher from the KMAG Storm Team and meteorologist Ron Roberts.
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time to open up our useless trivia tank. I don't know why I said that. It's not a tank. The question today, we touch one of these things an average of 23 times before buying it. What do you think it is? Get your guesses in through our app. We'll come back with the right answer next. Here's McCarthy.

0: you guessed it, today our useless trivia question, we touch one of these things an average of 23 times before buying it. It's a greeting card,
1: yeah.
0: And then we touch lots of hand sanitizer. Playing.

Third Shift. Good morning, guys. I'm Brett Allen. The other day I was in the car and I heard a Tom Cochran song. And I was like, oh, I didn't even know that Tom Cochran sang that song. The only one that I knew from him was this song, Life is a Highway. And then I started asking, which one was probably the bigger version? Chris LeDoux did it. Tom Cochran did it. Rascal Flatts did it. And this was huge for them. You let me know, which one do you think is the biggest version of Life is a Highway? We'll keep you going all night. Ella Langley's on the way on the Third Shift.

Hey, it's Brett Allen on Lone Star 99.5. Back to school stress is officially canceled. We're not doing that this year. Lubbock ISD is launching a massive registration blitz this July, allowing you to get all your kids registered at one single stop. You can get the dates and the locations right now inside our Lone Star app.

so much for starting your day with us on the third shift. I'm Brett Allen. Who would have thought that goldfish could cause such a big problem? But evidently they have in Canada. We'll get to that after George Burge and Luke Bryan.

0: you know, most of us think of goldfish as tiny little fish that are non-issues, but evidently they can be a big problem if you release them into the wild. It's Atlas with Hold My Liquor on the third shift. I'm Brett Allen. Did you know that goldfish can actually grow to be pretty big fish? When they're released into the wild, they can grow to 19 inches and weigh as much as 9 pounds. Plus, they're invasive. They spread disease among other fish. Because of that, Alberta, Canada, having trouble. They're actually running a Don't Let It Loose campaign, reminding people that they can always return a fish to the pet store or responsibly dispose of one. But dumping goldfish into the wild in Alberta would actually carry a whopping fine of up to $70,000 and up to a year in prison. So keep that in mind. If you're ever in Canada and you win a goldfish at a fair, don't just release it into the wild. It could cost you big time.
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1: Hefty, hefty, hefty!
2: Weather forecast, the temperatures this afternoon in around 97 degrees under a partly cloudy sky. A couple of thunder showers last night has started a cool morning, but it's going to really become toasty by the afternoon. At 97 degree temperatures will drop into the middle 70s, and on Sunday, a high temperature in the upper 90s, close to 100 degrees. Weather brought to you by Sonic and the Sonic Refresher from the KMAC Storm Team, meteorologist Ron Roberts.
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they're off the road for right now, but they're going to start up a big tour coming up in September, right straight through early November, called the Young Tour. Tyler Hubbard, Josh Ross going to open up for them. It's Dan and Shay. Here's Say So on the Third Shift.

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1: Weather forecast is the temperature this afternoon will reach about 103 degrees under mostly sunny sky. This could be the hottest day of the week. Triple digits will be with us most of the week as temperatures drop near 75 degrees by Tuesday morning. Tuesday temperatures at 102 degrees and then temperatures by Wednesday at 101 degrees. Weather is brought to you by Sonic and the Sonic Refresher for the KMAX Storm Team. I'm meteorologist Ron Roberts.

Well, is it having a glass of wine after the kids are in bed? Is it jamming out to those 90s bangers while you're at work? What is your guilty pleasure? It's Kurt and Sam in the morning. Let us know on our app. We'll chat about it tomorrow morning at 7:30.

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0: There's Lee Bryce with Kurt and Sam getting you rolling this Tuesday morning. And the best thing about it being Tuesday is that it's not Monday anymore, right?
1: Yay! Yes.
2: Yay!
0: Thank you for starting your day with us. 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

0: A lot of stuff going down in the Music City. It's our Music City Memo, Kurt and Sam in the morning here on this Tuesday. Don't know if you saw this or not, but Darius Rucker, hot on the heels of last week, saying that he might retire in 2 years. He's not hanging it up yet. In fact, he is going to do the national anthem at a pretty high visibility event, very popular event coming up this summer. Take a listen.
1: Hey, you guys, I got some great news. I'm going to SummerSlam with the WWE.
2: Darius Rucker will be performing the national anthem on Sunday, August 2nd at SummerSlam.
1: I can't wait. It's going to be so exciting. I might actually put somebody in the figure four.
0: Now, that is a wrestling move for those of you who are not big WWE fans. But, yeah, doing the national anthem there, that's the second night, Sunday night. It is at U.S. Bank Stadium in Minneapolis this year. So, big ups to Darius there. I'm always impressed when one of the, any singer that we know wants to do the national anthem because, as we know, it's a very, very difficult song to sing. Everybody is focused on you, and the opportunity for mishap to happen is great. So good for Darius for doing that one. Now, Garth Brooks in the news today as well. He slowly is unveiling the complete itinerary for his new Blame It All on My Roots arena tour. He previously announced just the first two shows in Indianapolis. He added two more last week. And then I believe it was on Thursday last week as well, he pulled back the curtain a little bit more and announced two shows going down at Ball Arena in Denver.
3: Denver. He called it the greatest night of his career. 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
0: Yeah, so there you go. Those go on sale Friday if you want to see Garth there in the Mile High City. And I'm going to guess that, this is going on for 2 years, right? He announced he's doing this arena tour for 2 years, so there obviously will be more dates coming. And I'm going to guess he's going to add more dates there in Denver. That's typically the way it works, right? He just keeps adding shows till everybody gets a chance to buy tickets. So there you go. Your Music City Memo, an act of day.

0: Hi there, it's Landon King, amateur cook and radio disc jockey for my very good friends at United, Market Street, and Amigos. Now, you've heard me talking before about how much I love to smoke meat, I love to barbecue, I love to grill, and for any of you that are anything like me, make sure you get some cooking advice from their master butchers. They'll show you cuts of meat you may not have even known existed. And remember, they can custom cut any meat your way. All you got to tell them is what you're looking for, and they'll do it at United.
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0: Your Lubbock Top Lanes weather forecast. The temperatures on this Tuesday reaching for a high temperature of 100 to 101 degrees at Preston Smith International Airport. Many locations will be even hotter than that. The temperatures will drop overnight tonight in the lower to middle 70s, and tomorrow's highs again close to 100 degrees. Drink the liquids and stay hydrated. The weather is brought to you by the Sonic Refreshers from the K-Max Storm Team. I'm meteorologist Ron Roberts.
1: It's a whole lot of the good stuff. It's 30 minutes of nonstop country. 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

0: that time of year when the kids are getting ready to head back to class, and maybe some are heading to college for the first time, going to school, trying to figure out a major that's going to earn them a lot of money, that isn't going to be replaced by AI by the time you get out of school. And it's Kurt and Sam here, and I have here the list of the highest paying jobs in the U.S. of A.
1: Wow.
0: So these are the ones that...
1: I'm going to guess radio is not on that list.
0: Not anywhere close. Not... I have 10 here. We're not in the top, like, 100, I don't think. So,
1: wow.
0: Well, outside of a few people. Howard Stern maybe might be on the list, but unless him, I don't know if any of the rest of us are going to make it. Yeah, he's another one. But here's the number one highest paying job in the U.S., a pediatric surgeon.
1: Oh, wow.
0: They make on average about just under a half million a year, about $451,000 a year, which, you know, totally makes sense, right?
1: Absolutely. They deserve more.
0: Yeah. Cardiologists are number two. They make $432,000.
1: Is this all people that work at the hospital?
0: Pretty much. Okay. Pretty much, yeah. Surgeons are three, about $371,000 on average. Orthopedic surgeons make about $359,000. Oral and maxillofacial surgeons make about $358,000. So do radiologists. Dermatologists, $348,000 a year.
1: Wow.
0: Is what they're pulling down there. Anesthesiologists are $337,000. The emergency medical physician, the doctor you see at the, it's not the emergency room anymore, it's the emergency department.
1: Okay.
0: They make about $321,000. And your eye doctor, the ophthalmologist, $301,000.
1: So all doctors.
0: All doctors, yeah.
1: Is there anything

0: on there that's not a doctor? You have any other things
1: not
0: from
1: on the
0: list?
1: Top 10? No, no.
0: I know, obviously, you just listed all the top 10. I'm just saying.
1: I do not have the full list in front of me, so, but.
0: Fail. It's hurt St. John.
1: Well, that's not why, that's why I'm not making one of these salaries here. I can't even do this job, for God's sake. But now, their income is amazing, but, you know, think of the loans that they have, the doctors have, when they graduate. Because you got to go to college, that's 4 years.
0: Yep.
1: Then you got to do another 4 years in medical school. You got to have your residency. You got to do your thing, this, that. It's like another, it's like 8 years total.
0: And a whole lot of debt.
1: And a whole lot of debt, yeah. And so I know, obviously, if you graduate, you know, you're probably going to be making more than your average college graduate, or at least that's the hope, or you have the...
0: Right.
1: Ability to do that, but that is just has to be just a massive amount of debt. Plus, you got to be smart.
0: Oh yeah,
1: you got to get. There's a lot of science classes you got to take if you can. And I think back to the courses I took. I'm like, yeah, no, not for me, yeah. Not for me. I'll just sit over here and talk. Can I do that here? Because I was always the guy that was like, I'll do the presentation. If you guys want to do the work and just tell me what to say, I'll be the Ron Burgundy. I'm Ron Burgundy.
0: Yes.
1: And that's kind of where how I skated through. But man, I think of that because there are a couple of like high school friends that I had that are doctors now.
0: What?
1: And I'm just kind of in awe of. I'm like, well, they really were smart back in high school. Turns out they did something, and they're good, I understand.
0: For them.
1: Yeah. Okay. So anyway, more on that on our app. What job would you like to have? Would you like to have one of those 10 on there? I would not. So
0: nope.
1: Yeah. Okay. Let us know on our app.
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1: So whether you are bumper to bumper on the loop or dodging construction on Marsha Sharp, it is all smooth sailing when we're in the car with you.
0: Absolutely. 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

Yeah, that's Corey Kent. Cole Wetzel helping him out there on Rocky Mountain Low. Kurt and Sam in the morning. And our Tuesday morning headline head scratcher is coming up after Kenny Chesney.

0: It's our headline head scratcher on this Tuesday. It's Kurt and Sam in the morning, and this one is quite the head scratcher. You read me the headline, and I thought, how does it even, I don't get how this goes, but check this out.
1: The headline, hell is for sale. Yes. Hell, Michigan.
0: Oh.
1: Apparently.
0: Because otherwise that sounds like the title of an album.
1: Right.
0: Hell is for sale.
1: It's super random.
0: And I'm buying.
1: You're like, how do you buy a town?
0: Well,
1: I have no idea.
0: How do you buy a town?
1: Well, apparently the entire town is for sale currently. It's an unincorporated hamlet is what they call it. Hell, Michigan, about 20 miles northwest of Ann Arbor. It's on the market for a cool $625,000.
0: Okay, that's pretty cheap for a whole town.
1: I know, right? So here's what it includes.
0: It seems like.
1: Four parcels totaling 7.21 acres.
0: Okay.
1: Two buildings, a 2,000 square foot former restaurant, and a 1,600 square foot souvenir shop called Screams Souvenirs from Hell, which also, by the way, in small town fashion, houses the Halloween and the crematory ice cream parlor.
0: Crematorium. Wow. I was going to say, wow, that's they're selling ice cream at the crematorium. Okay, that's a new. You don't see that every day.
1: The property also includes a wedding chapel and a mini golf course, which is the perfect way to celebrate your marriage in hell, obviously. The listing describes it as a turnkey novelty retail destination with strong branding and customer loyalty. Apparently, this isn't the first time they've tried to sell the town.
0: So it's not really, it's a guy that owns like a bunch of properties and he's calling it a town, right? I mean,
1: I guess.
0: It cannot, because you can't just all of a sudden say like, I would like to buy...

0: San Antonio. You know, I mean, how do you, I mean, the price would be much higher, obviously, but yes. You know what I'm saying? I mean, how can you, you can't actually buy a municipality.
1: Right.
0: I will tell you, though, that back when I worked in Wisconsin, the gag back in the day, in the middle of summer, when it was really warm, you would call, the radio stations back in Wisconsin would call, like, a somebody over there in Hell, Michigan, and ask what the temperature was. And you could find, you could get away with then saying, you know, here in Wisconsin today, it's hotter than hell. Because it's 92 in Wisconsin, it's only 88 in Hell, Michigan.
1: Oh, my God.
0: So that I do remember hearing about the town, but I don't remember hearing that it was for sale.
1: Yeah.
0: And I don't know how that works.
1: I Googled it, and it says hell is a real place.
0: In case you're curious, it actually does exist.
1: It's super interesting, though. But, yeah, I can't, like...
0: Well, that's... We don't call this solved news. This is the headline head scratcher for a reason right there, everybody. So, okay, we've got more on that on our app.

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know that he has a brand new album coming out in September. There's Riley Green, Change My Mind on this Tuesday. It is Kurt and Sam in the morning. Thank you for starting your day with us. Here's Jelly.

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1: If you aren't in the burrito line at Lily's by 7 a.m., did you even wake up?
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0: Well, it's our debate of the day today. It is Kurt and Sam in the morning here on this Tuesday.
1: Right.
0: Today we're talking what? Drive-thrus. Should there be more drive-thrus? Should there be less drive-thrus?
1: Who says there should be less drive-thrus?
0: Well, you know, I was reading that some big cities are like restricting businesses from having drive-thrus.
1: Because it holds people up or
0: what? Holds people up, and it apparently it's a threat to the walking and the biking because you got all these cars coming into. So, doesn't seem like that would be a thing to me necessarily, but I don't know.
1: I love drive-thrus. I wish more places would have drive-thrus.
0: Okay, what's a place that you what's the drive-thru you go through all the time?
1: Well, obviously coffee shops.
0: Okay.
1: right. But I don't know. I feel like there are a lot of places that could benefit from having a drive-thru because there are times where here's a prime example for you. I'll have to go clean my Airbnb and then I'm like I look like a scrub and then I need to go pick something up because the Airbnb is out of toilet paper or whatever it is, right?
0: Right.
1: So then I get to go into a store with my hair in a ponytail and just looking like a wreck. And I hate it. And almost every single time I do that, I run into someone I know and I'm like, why? It would be so nice if I could just go through the drive-thru and be like, give me some toilet paper, please.
0: Well, now you could do like, couldn't you do the order online thing and then pick it up where you just park in the parking lot and they bring it out to you?
1: I don't know if all of the stores do that. I don't
0: know. See, I've never used that, so I'm not one to ask
1: about
0: that.
1: And I don't know how fast it is either.
0: Okay, that's
1: you know what I mean?
0: Question.
1: So like, I only have so much time, so it would be really cool if there were certain things you could just pick up like a convenience store.
0: Okay, well,
1: you know?
0: Yeah. See, now I would rather than the drive-thru, I would rather go into some store and just use the self-check.
1: Yeah.
0: So I don't have to talk to anybody. I could just zip in there, zip out. I sometimes think that's faster than the drive-thru. That was the old thing when I worked at McDonald's when I was in high school a zillion years ago. They said that if, I forget the exact amount, but if there were like five, maybe four cars in line, it was going to be faster for you to go in because it just takes, you know, but you didn't want to get out of your car.
1: No.
0: So I'll just sit in line. So,
1: no.
0: Okay. Where would you like to see a drive-thru? Let us know on our app. It's our debate of the day. Corey is on the line. What place should have a drive-thru, Corey?
2: I think we have a lot of drive-thrus, but every once in a while, a liquor store drive-thru would not be a bad thing.
1: That's exactly what I was thinking, because it would be so nice to not have to go in every single time. I know exactly what I want.
0: Some places do that, like down in Louisiana, New Orleans. When I was down there, it's the drive, and it's legal to be enjoying an adult beverage in the car.
1: Whoa!
0: In New Orleans,
1: as long as you're not driving, I'm assuming.
0: Well, apparently, as long as you're not over the limit, because when I went down there, we'd rented a car, we went through, and we got like a daiquiri, right? And I was driving, and we got two daiquiris, one for me and one for my buddy.
1: Whoa.
0: And the guy's like, okay, I give you. Here's how this works. I'm going to give you the daiquiri, and I'm going to give you two straws. Here's one you can drink with. Here's one in the wrapper. That's the one you show the officer when you get pulled over. So that's what, I don't know.
1: My mind is blown.
0: Now, you would think that something like that would exist in my home state of Wisconsin, right? But no. It was down in New Orleans where that was. So who knew?
1: A straw for your beer?
0: Well... Some things we have to, a few details we got to iron out yet, but
1: I think it's kind of funny that you had a daiquiri and admitted it.
0: Well, it was
1: did
0: one
1: it have
0: of,
1: a little umbrella?
0: It did, I think, yes. Well, I'm not going to get one if it doesn't have the umbrella. Come on, if I'm having a daiquiri, I'm going all the way. Right. All right, what business should have a drive-through? What? Now I want a daiquiri.
1: Oh,
0: darn
1: my
0: it.
1: Gosh.
0: I'm going to go have one. We'll get to more coming up.
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Well, there's a new survey out today that says we can all benefit by engaging in some guilty pleasures, right? Something you like doing that maybe you don't like to admit, but what's your guilty pleasure? It's Kurt and Sam here. Let us know on our app. We'll get to that next.

0: So I was reading this article about guilty pleasures.
1: Yes.
0: And how they're important to have. We should take the guilt out of the guilty pleasure, because with everything going on in the world and all the stress and everything that's going on, this article was saying that it's important to give yourself something like that that you kind of look forward to.
1: So just a why pleasure?
0: You said
1: take the guilt out of guilty pleasure. So we got just the why pleasure?
0: It's the E pleasure.
1: E pleasure. Yeah, okay.
0: Right. It sounds like an E cigarette or something, which may be your guilty pleasure. I don't know. But it got me thinking then about, so what is like a guilty pleasure? Is it... For me? Yeah.
1: Thrifting.
0: Okay. See, there you go.
1: Yeah.
0: Well, that's great.
1: It's a problem. It's more a problem than a guilty pleasure, for sure. My kid asked me the other day, how many hours do you spend at Goodwill on an average day? I was like, in a day? Well. He's like, Mom, I have Life 360. I know how often you're there. I was like, dang, I'm getting called out by my 17-year-old. Whatever.
0: Well, yeah, but I mean, but those things, I guess the point of this article is you shouldn't feel guilty about that, right? If that's something that kind of gets you through the day.
1: I don't really feel guilty about it, because you know what? I'm saving so much money.
0: Well,
1: by shopping at thrift stores, but it has ruined me, because now I'll go into a normal store and I'll be like,
0: look at these prices.
1: How dare they try to charge me that much for a pair of jeans? No.
0: I hear you.
1: No.
0: Okay, so what is your guilty pleasure? Hit us up on our app. If there's something that you do, you just kind of look forward to it. You're like, yeah, you should take the guilty right out of it, you know? There you go. Okay, Layla is on the line. What is your guilty pleasure, Layla?
2: Probably getting a coffee at the coffee shop every day when I have a coffee maker.
1: It's not the same.
0: No, it tastes better, right? I mean, you can buy...
1: Everything tastes better when someone else makes it for you.
0: You can buy the exact same coffee. You can try to make it at home, and it's not the same.
1: Nope. Agreed.
2: Right.
0: It's cheaper at home, but it's just not the same. I hear you on that.
2: It doesn't taste the same.
0: Yeah.
2: No matter how many times.
0: Yes. I will, because I have done, Katie and I have done that. We've tried just about every coffee maker out there.
1: Yeah.
0: From the little pour over one that was, I forget it, you had the special filters, you had to grind your own, and then you had to let it steep, and then it was it was like a chemistry experiment, and then we're like, this is too much work.
1: Yeah, absolutely.
0: It probably
1: tasted great, but it took forever to get it.
0: But it didn't taste that great. All the extra work did not really
1: Still
0: make
1: not that
0: it.
1: Great.
0: No, I was like, I can grab my little K-cup and pop it in the thing and hit the button, and it tasted pretty close. So yeah, okay. What is your guilty pleasure? We're taking the guilt out of the guilty pleasures this morning. Let us know on our app.
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1: Where the dirt is flying and the coffee is necessary.
0: You ain't kidding. 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

Ella Langley. By the way, you can check out what is on her summer playlist on our app this morning. It's Kurt and Sam here. Tuesday morning, we're talking about guilty pleasures. So what is one of your guilty pleasures? The survey says we should take the guilt out of guilty pleasures. They help us get through kind of a tough time these days. So let us know what yours is on our app. We'll get to more after Luke Bryan.

0: So what is your guilty pleasure? It's Kurt and Sam in the morning, getting you rolling here. Sure. So, but I was reading this article that said, you know, given everything that's going on in the world today, can be very stressful, can be a lot on your plate. But if you have one thing that you do, your guilty pleasure, you shouldn't feel guilty about it. It kind of helps you, you know, unless it's, you know, smoking meth or something. Maybe that's a guilty pleasure you maybe shouldn't do. But
1: oh my gosh, Kurt.
0: That took a went south in a hurry.
1: You mean but, like Netflix binging? Okay, and you're like, yeah, I'm smoking. Whoa.
0: Well, you know, I'm just saying, it makes kind of a good point, right? Some of these things that we put all this pressure on ourselves, like, oh, I really shouldn't be. Just do it.
1: As long just as it's a fun. Quote unquote healthy guilty well, pleasure. Yeah. Let's put it that way instead of like.
0: Yeah, you know what? Maybe within reason is what I'm saying. Yeah.
1: Okay.
0: Let me know. I've taken this down a terrible hole here that I didn't want to go down. But anyway, we've got Ken on the line. Hit us up on the app. What is your guilty pleasure? Ken, what is it for you?
2: Just going fishing. Walking away from everything and going fishing.
0: Yeah.
1: Like Brad Paisley says in all of the songs.
0: I'm going to miss her. Yeah. Oh, looky. I got a bike. Yeah,
1: that song's so funny.
0: Well, I didn't even think that's a guilty pleasure. That's just like a great thing to do to unwind and get out and enjoy the outdoors, right? I don't think you have to be guilty about that.
2: Now,
0: if you're cranking up your, like, you know, 70s funk while you're out fishing, okay, maybe that's a guilty pleasure.
1: I was waiting for Ken to say, well, tell my wife that, because she gets mad that I'm always fishing.
0: Probably, yeah.
2: Yeah, actually, I she pushes me to do it, so that's not a problem.
0: Yeah, aww. Nice. Very
1: nice. That means you married the right one.
0: Yeah. And it also means you're out of her hair. She gets the house to herself for a while.
2: That works, yeah.
0: No. Okay, so my guilty pleasure?
1: Pop.
0: Well, that.
1: Soda.
0: Yeah, there's the, I have two.
1: Coke Zero.
0: There's that, yeah.
1: Mountain Dew Zero,
0: zero sugar, right?
1: Sorry.
0: And by the way, Mountain Dew right now, it's American Dew. American Dew for the 250th. Because I looked at it the other day and my wife was like, I know, I'm getting another zero sugar Mountain Dew. She's like, no, you're not. I'm like, yes, I got it right here. And I thought she meant I picked out the regular version, not the zero sugar. She's like, no. It's American Dew. I'm like, oh, changing the label on me. That's what they're doing.
1: But so what is yours?
0: Have you heard of a brookie?
1: No.
0: You could get it at your bakery, you know, the bakery section of your local grocery store. It's a brownie and a cookie.
1: Oh, yeah. My kid loves those.
0: They're the brookies. Oh. And they cut them they're into little squares.
1: I wish you guys could see Curry's reaction. He was just shaking his head yes, like for
0: good.
1: 5 minutes straight.
0: They are they're very addicting, but the squares are small enough, so I am convincing myself that if I have one in the evening, you know, it's not that bad. Okay, sometimes two. But that's the guilty pleasure right there. The
1: sometimes.
0: The brookies. Well, they only sell them in a tiny little package. For good reason. Otherwise, I would eat all of them. So, okay, what is your guilty... I still do feel guilty about that. But what is your guilty pleasure? Let us know on the app.

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0: lot of stuff going down in the Music City. It's our Music City Memo, Kurt and Sam in the morning here on this Tuesday. Don't know if you saw this or not, but Darius Rucker, hot on the heels of last week, saying that he might retire in 2 years. He's not hanging it up yet. In fact, he is going to do the national anthem at a pretty high visibility event, very popular event coming up this summer. Take a listen.
1: Hey, you guys, I got some great news. I'm going to SummerSlam with the WWE.
2: Darius Rucker will be performing the national anthem on Sunday, August 2nd at SummerSlam.
1: I can't wait. It's going to be so exciting. I might actually put some money in the figure four.
0: Now, that is a wrestling move for those of you who are not big WWE fans. But, yeah, doing the national anthem there, that's the second night, Sunday night. It is at U.S. Bank Stadium in Minneapolis this year. So

0: Big ups to Darius there. I'm always impressed when one of the, you know, any singer that we know wants to do the national anthem, because as we know, it's a very, very difficult song to sing. Everybody is focused on you, and the opportunity for mishaps to happen is great. So good for Darius for doing that one. Now, Garth Brooks in the news today as well. He slowly is unveiling the complete itinerary for his new Blame It All on My Roots arena tour. He previously announced just the first two shows in Indianapolis. He added two more last week. And then I believe it was on Thursday last week as well, he pulled back the curtain a little bit more and announced two shows going down at Ball Arena in Denver.
1: Denver. He called it the greatest night of his career. Now he returns to the Mile High City for the first time in 7 years for the Garth Brooks Blame It All on My Roots Arena Tour. The most explosive force in entertainment returns to Ball Arena. 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
0: Yeah, so there you go. Those go on sale Friday if you want to see Garth there in the Mile High City. And I'm going to guess that, well, I mean, this is going on for 2 years, right? He announced he's doing this arena tour for 2 years, so there obviously will be more dates coming. And I'm going to guess he's going to add more dates there in Denver. That's typically the way it works, right? He just keeps adding shows till everybody gets a chance to buy tickets. So there you go. Your Music City memo, an active day on this Tuesday. 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

as you get off and running on this Tuesday, getting ready for work, heading out the door, are you going to one of the jobs that pay the most here in the U.S.? We'll tell you what they are next.

0: It's getting to be that time of year when the kids are getting ready to head back to class, and maybe some are heading to college for the first time, going to school, trying to figure out a major that's going to earn them a lot of money, that isn't going to be replaced by AI by the time you get out of school. And it's Kurt and Sam here, and I have here the list of the highest paying jobs in the U.S. of A.
1: Wow.
0: So these are the ones that...
1: I'm going to guess radio is not on that list.
0: Not anywhere close. Not... I have 10 here. We're not in the top, like, 100, I don't think. So,
1: wow.
0: Well, outside of a few people. Howard Stern, maybe, might be on the list, but unless him, I don't know if any of the rest of us are going to make it. Yeah, he's another one. But here's the number one highest paying job in the U.S., a pediatric surgeon.
1: Oh, wow.
0: They make, on average, about just under $500,000 a year, about $451,000 a year, which, you know, totally makes sense, right?
1: Absolutely. They deserve more.
0: Yeah. Cardiologists are number two. They make $432,000.
1: Is this all people that work at the hospital?
0: Pretty much. Okay. Pretty much, yeah. Surgeons are three, about $371,000 on average. Orthopedic surgeons make about $359,000. Oral and maxillofacial surgeons make about $358,000.

0: radiologist, dermatologist. $348,000 a year.
1: Wow.
0: What they're pulling down there. Anesthesiologists are $337,000. The emergency medical physician, the doctor you see at the, it's not the emergency room anymore, it's the emergency department.
1: Okay.
0: They make about $321,000. And your eye doctor, the ophthalmologist, excuse me, $301,000.
1: So what all doctors.
0: Make. All doctors, yeah.
1: Is there anything on there that's not a doctor? You have any other things
0: not on
1: the
0: top 10, no.
1: No, I know, obviously, you just listed all the top 10. I'm just saying.
0: I do not have the full list in front of me, so, but.
1: Fail. It's Kurt St. John.
0: Well, that's not why, that's why I'm not making one of these salaries here. I can't even do this job, for God's sake. But now, their income is amazing, but, you know, think of the loans that they have, the doctors have, when they graduate. Because you got to go to college, that's 4 years.
1: Yep.
0: Then you got to do another 4 years in medical school. You got to have your residency. You got to do your thing, this, that. It's like another, it's like 8 years total. And
1: a whole lot of debt.
0: And a whole lot of debt, yeah. And so I know, obviously, if you graduate, you know, you're probably going to be making more than your average college graduate, or at least that's the hope, or you have the...
1: Right.
0: Ability to do that, but that is just has to be just a massive amount of debt. Plus, you got to be smart.
1: Oh yeah,
0: you got to get. There's a lot of science classes you got to take if you're gonna. And I think back to the courses I took. I'm like, yeah, no, not for me, yeah. Not for me. I'll just sit over here and talk. Can I do that here? Because I was always the guy that was like, I'll do the presentation. If you guys want to do the work and just tell me what to say, I'll be the Ron Burgundy. I'm Ron Burgundy.
1: Yes.
0: And that's kind of how I skated through. But man, I think of that because there are a couple of like high school friends that I had that are doctors now.
1: What?
0: And I'm just kind of in awe of, I'm like, well, they really were smart back in high school. Turns out they did something and they're, you know, I understand.
1: Good for them.
0: Yeah. Okay. So anyway, more on that on our app. What job would you like to have? Would you like to have one of those 10 on there? I would not. So
1: nope.
0: Yeah. Okay. Let us know on our app.
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1: Think of us like your favorite double shot of espresso, but without the shaky hands and the $7 price
0: tag. 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

Ella's Be Her for Kylie this morning. She is listening on our app. Messaged us. She wanted to hear that one. Thank you. I wanted to hear that one as well. Happy to help out. Kurt and Sam here with Luke Combs.

0: It's our headline head scratcher on this Tuesday. It's Kurt and Sam in the morning, and this one is quite the head scratcher. You read me the headline, and I thought, how does that work? How do they do this? How does it even, I don't get how this goes, but check this out.
1: The headline, hell is for sale. Yes. Hell, Michigan.
0: Oh.
1: Apparently.
0: Because otherwise that sounds like the title of an album.
1: Right.
0: Hell is for sale.
1: It's super random.
0: And I'm buying.
1: You're like, how do you buy a town?
0: Well,
1: I have no idea.
0: How do you buy a town?
1: Well, apparently the entire town is for sale currently. It's an unincorporated hamlet is what they call it. Hell, Michigan, about 20 miles northwest of Ann Arbor. It's on the market for a cool $625,000.
0: Okay, that's pretty cheap for a whole town.
1: I know, right? So here's what it includes.
0: It seems like.
1: Four parcels totaling 7.21 acres.
0: Okay.
1: Two buildings, a 2,000 square foot former restaurant, and a 1,600 square foot souvenir shop called Screams Souvenirs from Hell, which also, by the way, in small town fashion, houses the Halloween and the crematory ice cream parlor.
0: Crematorium. Wow. I was going to say, wow, that's they're selling ice cream at the crematorium. Okay, that's a new. You don't see that every day.
1: The property also includes a wedding chapel and a mini golf course, which is the perfect way to celebrate your marriage in hell, obviously. The listing describes it as a turnkey novelty retail destination with strong branding and customer loyalty. Apparently, this isn't the first time they've tried to sell the town.
0: So it's not really, it's a guy that owns like a bunch of properties and he's calling it a town, right? I mean, it can't,
1: I guess.
0: It cannot, because you can't just all of a sudden say like, I would like to buy San Antonio, you know? I mean, the price would be much higher, obviously, but yes. You know what I'm saying? I mean, how can you can't actually buy a municipality.
1: Right.
0: I will tell you though, that back when I worked in Wisconsin, the gag back in the day, in the middle of summer, when it was really warm, you would call, the radio stations back in Wisconsin would call like somebody over there in Hell, Michigan and ask what the temperature was. And you could get away with then saying, you know, here in Wisconsin today, it's hotter than hell because it's 92 in Wisconsin. It's only 88 in Hell, Michigan.
1: Oh my God.
0: So that I do remember hearing about the town, but I don't remember hearing that it was for sale.
1: Yeah.
0: And I don't know how that works.
1: I Googled it and it says hell is a real place.
0: In case you're curious, it actually does exist.
1: It's super interesting though. But yeah, I can't like.
0: Well, we don't call this solved news. This is the headline head scratcher for a reason right there, everybody. So, okay, we've got more on that on our app.

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1: It ain't the whiskey.
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Well, Thomas Rhett might be closing down those bars, but we are just getting started on another hour of nonstop new country. 9 o'clock Tuesday morning. It's Kurt and Sam getting you rolling with Kenny Chesney.

0: Shane Brown and Woman with Kurt and Sam in the morning. Got a Tuesday going here, and if you've got pets, if you have dogs, you know how much, if they're like ours anyway, you know how much they love eating human food. We try our best not to give them, you know, little scraps from the table, but it can be dangerous if you give them the wrong thing. There's a new list out today of the foods you should not feed your pup, especially if you're having a cookout. Hot dogs, not good. Any kind of burger or meat that you've seasoned, right? That's not good. It said even meat with a bone in it, we typically think of, you know, give the dog a bone, but often those bones can splinter if it's not the right exact bone, so don't do that. Anything fried, anything high fat, any of the big sides like the mac and cheese, the coleslaw, baked beans, none of that is good. What is safe is anything unseasoned, whether that is chicken, maybe turkey or lean beef, carrots, any kind of fruit, rice, or just plain old potatoes. So pretty much all the stuff that's not that good is what's good for it. It's kind of like us. It's the same thing, right? All those things are probably better for us than the other ones, but the other ones taste so good. All right, we've got that on our app, and hang on, we've got more New Country with Riley Green and Morgan Wallen coming up next.
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2: Star Weather. Your Lubbock Top Plains weather forecast. The temperatures on this Tuesday reaching for a high temperature of 100 to 101 degrees at Preston Smith International Airport. Many locations will be even hotter than that. The temperatures will drop overnight tonight in the lower to middle 70s, and tomorrow's highs again close to 100 degrees. Drink the liquids and stay hydrated. The weather is brought to you by the Sonic Refreshers from the K-Max Storm Team. I'm meteorologist Rod Roberts.
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brand new from Riley Green. That's coming off his new album. That's Think As You Drunk. It is Kurt and Sam in the morning. Got a Tuesday rolling right along. Yeah, that's what it is. Yeah, here's Luke Combs.

0: Ella and Morgan. I can't love you anymore. It is Kurt and Sam in the morning here on this Tuesday. By the way, speaking of Ella, she has a perfectly summer vibey playlist that she likes to listen to, and she has shared it with Apple Music. It's got 56 different songs on it. 9 of them are hers or her doing a collab. Also, plenty of classic rock, a lot of classic country. You'll hear stuff on there from John Denver, Queen, Fleetwood Mac, and more. We've got that full list on our app if you want to check it out. And we've got more new country coming up this Tuesday. Hang on for Luke Bryan and T-Hubs next.
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there's Luke Bryan, his new one there, Country and She Knows It. Kurt and Sam here, we know this. We are out of time. We've done enough damage for one day, so thanks for spending your Tuesday morning with us. Have a great day. We'll talk to you again tomorrow morning. We leave you with Blake. I've been

Speed Day. Feel like payday? Thanks for taking us to work with you. It's 30 minutes of nonstop country. 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

0: fancy meeting you here. You ready to get through this workday quickly? Good. Buckle up, settle in, and let's make that happen. Here's Jameson Rogers, Some Girls.
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Jess on Lone Star 99.5, tracking down the best scoops in Lubbock. I mean, who doesn't love a nice scoop of ice cream, especially on these hot days? So who's got the best ice cream in the Hub City? 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

0: girl.
1: It's hotter than Hades. The wind is blowing 50 miles per hour, and your car's AC is currently losing the battle. Hey, at least we're cool. 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

0: Chesney eats in a day to stay that fit. That is Carry On. Hey, it's Jess. I'm on the job with you. I mean, obviously, to maintain that muscle mass, you've got to eat a lot of protein, right? Something that Riley Green is very familiar with. I think if there were just two food groups that Riley Green was eating from, it would be eggs and steak. There was an interview that he did where he revealed that he actually eats 14 eggs a day. He starts off every day with 2 4 egg omelets and 6 scrambled eggs. And when the interviewer asked him, like, what else do you eat throughout the day? All he said was steak. Bro, you need a vegetable.
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1: Well, hopefully we'll get some news about Kane Brown's new album that he's been talking about since last year. By the end of summer, maybe? He said he was supposed to turn it into his label July 1st. Well, it's almost August 1st. Oops.

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0: Hey, it's Kurt and Sam here. What is the best vacation you have ever taken? Maybe it's one you went on earlier this year.
1: Earlier this week.
0: Maybe it's one you're going to go on. Maybe it's one where the plane's engine didn't blow. Like happened to Sam. Let us know.
1: I'll tell you about that tomorrow as well.
0: Let us know on the app. We'll talk to you tomorrow.

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1: I learned patience from my adoptive dad. 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

Lefty says she's been writing music since she was a little baby girl. She said she's been writing songs since she was about 5 years old. I guess you could say it's just in her blood.

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It's called Hall Pass Cash. It's a prepaid Visa gift card. And while it could come in handy with all the back-to-school shopping, maybe you're like me and you don't have kids. Well, that's $500 that you can choose to spend however you want. And let's just say I got some ideas. 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

0: Wilson being proactive when it comes to starting a family one day. She actually has frozen her eggs. That is Phone Keys Wallet. It is Jess. I'm on the job with you. And while she's making plans to start a family, we've got other artists that they've just made it clear they don't want children. Carly Pierce is one of those. She said she is open to getting married again, and she's been dating this guy for quite some time now. I think they're very much in love. I would not be surprised if they walk down the aisle, but she said she is. She's not really interested in having children. Her dream was always to make music and live on the road, and she says there are so many artists that are able to do that with kids. She's just not one of them. She loves her friend's kids. She's a great aunt, but that just never was a part of her dream.
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1: Good morning, Top Plains weather forecast. The temperatures on this Tuesday reaching for a high temperature of 100 to 101 degrees at Preston Smith International Airport. Many locations will be even hotter than that. The temperatures will drop overnight tonight in the lower to middle 70s, and tomorrow's highs again close to 100 degrees. Drink the liquids and stay hydrated. The weather is brought to you by the Sonic Refreshers from the K-Max Storm Team. I'm meteorologist Ron Roberts.
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see a future where Ella Langley has like all four of the top songs on the Billboard Hot 100 Songs chart. You know, with her collab with Morgan Wallen, with Be Her, Choose in Texas. Oh, and this one. It's Love and Life Again.

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0: Hey, it's Kurt and Sam here. What is the best vacation you have ever taken? Maybe it's one you went on earlier this year. Maybe
1: earlier this week.
0: Maybe it's one you're going to go on. Maybe it's one where the plane's engine didn't blow, like happened to Sam. Let us know.
1: I'll tell you about that tomorrow as well.
0: Let us know on the app. We'll talk to you tomorrow morning. We start at 6 right here.

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It's the lunch hour. We're taking a break from work. We're enjoying all of our favorite new country, and we're grabbing a bite to eat. This is a good hour. Wouldn't you agree?

0: Morgan, it's Kid Myself. My name is Jess with you on your lunch hour. A new album is coming out on Friday from Shaboozey, and there are so many features on this project. A lot of artists outside of country music, like Jamie Foxx, Teyana Taylor, Leon Bridges, who I love. But there's also a feature on this project from Sam Elliott. Yes, Sam Elliott, the actor, old school voice of Smokey the Bear. He's going to be a part of this project. I think he's on the song Don't Count Down. I don't know if he sings. I don't know if it's spoken word. All I know is when you hear his voice, you're going to know it is Sam Elliott.
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My name is Jess. I'm by your side. Just a reminder for you, when you have to go back to work after the lunch hour, don't forget us. We'll make the second half of your day easy peasy. Jason Aldean is here now. This is Don't Tell on Me.

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0: Hey, it's Kurt and Sam here. What is the best vacation you have ever taken? Maybe it's one you went on earlier this year.
1: Maybe it's one this week.
0: Maybe it's one you're going to go on. Maybe it's one where the plane's engine didn't blow. Like happened to Sam. Let us know.
1: I'll tell you about that tomorrow as well.
0: Let us know on the app. We'll talk to you tomorrow morning. We start at 6 right here.

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Are you so over summer? Like, I'm hot and I want to go home. This is just not my season to shine. Or maybe it is because I'm sweaty.

got some hardworking West Texas crews out there. Hey, it's Jess on Lone Star 99.5. Let us know where you're at so we can give you a shout out on our Lone Star app.

0: Charge with Luke Bryan and Ride, Ride, Ride. My name is Jess. Thank you for spending your day with us by your side. And if you're a fan of the show Ransom Canyon, have you watched season two? I'm not here to spoil anything, but I think we all know that some of our favorite country artists are a part of this new season. I'm talking about Thomas Rhett and Jordan Davis. Now, before you think that they're making like their acting debut or they're trying their hand at character roles like we've seen with other artists, no, they're just making cameos as themselves, doing a music festival. So we'll be able to see them in their element on this new season. If you're watching the show, tell me what you think about it. I haven't started it yet, but I'm thinking this is one that I need to watch.
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3: Your Lubbock Top Plains weather forecast. The temperatures on this Tuesday reaching for a high temperature of 100 to 101 degrees at Preston Smith International Airport. Many locations will be even hotter than that. The temperatures will drop overnight tonight in the lower to middle 70s, and tomorrow's highs again close to 100 degrees. Drink the liquids and stay hydrated. The weather is brought to you by the Sonic Refreshers from the KMAX Storm Team. I'm meteorologist Ron Roberts.
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0: 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I feel like Hardy, easily going to be on that list. 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
0: Hey, it's Kurt and Sam here. What is the best vacation you have ever taken? Maybe it's one you went on earlier this year.
1: Earlier this week.
0: Maybe it's one you're going to go on. Maybe it's one where the plane's engine didn't blow. Like happened to Sam. Let us know.
1: I'll tell you about that tomorrow as well.
0: Let us know on the app. We'll talk to you tomorrow morning. We start at 6 right here.

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0: 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Luke Bryan and his farm tour recently went out west to California for the first time in 16 years. 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

Here we are, chugging along throughout this workday. And hey, we're keeping things moving for you. My name is Jess. Thank you for choosing us. Here's Tim McGraw.

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Yeah, I'm going to say like 100. That's how good this album is. I'm in love with it.

0: Luke Bryan as a country song? Oh, he'll tell you. That is country and she knows it. Hey, it's Jasmine on the job with you. Luke Bryan has a way of working the word country into his song titles with that one right there, country and she knows it. But there are six other songs that he's done with country in the title. Country Song Came On and Mind of a Country Boy, both of those from 2024. In 2022, he gave us a song called Country On. In 2017, What Makes You Country? In 2011, Country Girl, Shake It For Me. And in 2009, the one that started it all, What Country Is. Now, those are just the songs that are Luke's alone. He has been featured on a couple of other songs that also have country in the song title. I'm thinking we just have this trend with Luke.
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And if she doesn't get it this week, just any week,

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0: Hey, it's Kurt and Sam here. What is the best vacation you have ever taken? Maybe it's one you went on earlier this year. Maybe
1: earlier this week.
0: Maybe it's one you're going to go on. Maybe it's one where the plane's engine didn't blow, like happened to Sam. Let us know.
1: I'll tell you about that tomorrow as well.
0: Let us know on the app. We'll talk to you tomorrow morning. We start at 6 right here.

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You know the great thing about our relationship? We never have to be apart. Yeah, quality time is our love language. So download our app. It's free, and we'll be with you anytime and anywhere.

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Did you see Blake Shelton's birthday cake for his 50th birthday? Gwen Stefani went all out with this thing. It was camouflage, had like leaves and feathers on it, antlers on top, and it was massive. And yet he still decided to hold it over his head.

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Jesse, let's get into the last couple hours of your Tuesday workday. On the way, Luke Combs, Morgan Wallen, Lainey Wilson, and we'll talk about your worst summer job. Here's FGL.

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I'm Chrissy, and since we're in the middle of the summer, it got me thinking back to some of my summer jobs. Tell me on the app, what was your worst summer job ever? We'll talk about it in two songs.

It's hotter than Hades. The wind is blowing 50 miles per hour, and your car's AC is currently losing the battle. Hey, at least we're cool. Lone Star, 99.5.

0: name is Stella Lefty, and that is Boston. Hey, it's Chrissy. I've told you before that my 15-year-old son works at a farm. He loves it, and he's lucky that he has an amazing summer job. It got me thinking of all the summer jobs I had. My stepdad was actually a roofer, and in the summers, we had to go to job sites with him and clean up shingles, nails, tar paper, hard and dirty work. We didn't like it very much, me and my sister. Anyway, Natalie said that she had to wear a mascot costume outside her dad's store in July. Ooh, tell me your worst summer job on our app.
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1: And we're live here outside the Perez family home just waiting for the... And there they go! 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Mom is coming out the front door strong with a double-arm kid carry. 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Oh, but the diaper bag wasn't closed. 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And now the eldest daughter, who looks to be about 9 or 10, has secured herself in the booster seat. 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Ah, but looks like Mom doesn't realize her coffee cup is...

0: 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And tonight, Taste of Country Night starts at 7 o'clock. The new country you love flowing through your speakers. We're going to have some fun tonight.
1: Your Lubbock Top Plains weather forecast. The temperatures on this Tuesday reaching for a high temperature of 100 to 101 degrees at Preston Smith International Airport. Many locations will be even hotter than that. The temperatures will drop overnight tonight in the lower to middle 70s, and tomorrow's highs again close to 100 degrees. Drink the liquids and stay hydrated. The weather is brought to you by the Sonic Refreshers from the K-Max Storm Team. I'm meteorologist Ron Roberts.
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Morgan Wallen dropped a new song on Friday, Ben by Now. This one, though, another hit. I'm telling you, that song is going to be the number one song very soon.

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0: Hey, it's Kurt and Sam here. What is the best vacation you have ever taken? Maybe it's one you went on earlier this year. Maybe
1: earlier this week.
0: Maybe it's one you're going to go on. Maybe it's one where the plane's engine didn't blow. Like happened to Sam. Let us know.
1: I'll tell you about that tomorrow as well.
0: Let us know on the app. We'll talk to you tomorrow morning. We start at 6 right here.

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0: 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Luke Bryan and his farm tour recently went out west to California for the first time in 16 years. 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

Chrissy, and I asked you, what's your worst summer job ever? Laura said she worked as a lifeguard at a local community pool and listened to kids scream all day while baking in the sun. Ken told me on the app that one summer he worked for a septic company and had to clean and pick up porta potties after festivals. All right, Ken, you win. That's gross. Here's Kenny Chesney.

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We're tracking down the best scoops in Lubbock. Who serves your absolute favorite ice cream in the Hub City? 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

Chrissy. Thank you so much for listening on the app and while you're working. On the way, Riley Green, Morgan Wallen, the new Taylor Swift, and right now, Tucker Wetmore, brunette.

0: That's from the Toy Story 5 movie. Hey, it's Chrissy, Taylor Swift, I Knew It, I Knew You. We're in the middle of the summer, and I want to know, looking back, what was your worst summer job? Jerry told me that he worked in a machine shop with his dad with no air conditioning. He said, though, it gave him an appreciation for how hard his dad worked. Gina told us that she worked for her family's Italian restaurant making pizzas in no air conditioning and a very hot oven. Thanks for sharing those.
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19: 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Never leave a child in a car. A message from NHTSA and the Ad Council.

0: Good morning, Top Plains Weather Forecast. The temperatures on this Tuesday reaching for a high temperature of 100 to 101 degrees at Preston Smith International Airport. Many locations will be even hotter than that. The temperatures will drop overnight tonight in the lower to middle 70s, and tomorrow's highs again close to 100 degrees. Drink the liquids and stay hydrated. The weather is brought to you by the Sonic Refreshers from the KMAX Storm Team. I'm meteorologist Ron Roberts.
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0: Hey, it's Kurt and Sam here. What is the best vacation you have ever taken? Maybe it's one you went on earlier this year. Maybe it's one this week. Maybe it's one you're going to go on. Maybe it's one where the plane's engine didn't blow, like happened to Sam. Let us know.
1: I'll tell you about that tomorrow as well.
0: Let us know on the app. We'll talk to you tomorrow morning. We start at 6 right here.

first summer jobs, Hannah said she spent a couple summers helping her aunt clean horse stalls. She said she loved the horses, but it was hot and smelled gross. I bet. It's Ella and Morgan.

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Corey told me his worst summer job was sealing driveways. 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

I'm Chrissy on Lone Star 99.5. The Lubbock sun is no joke. 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

0: We've been having fun talking about your worst summer jobs. It's the Drive Home with Chrissy, and Dave told me on the app that his worst summer job was baling hay. He said it was hard work, he was hot, and he was always itchy. Sarah worked at fairs selling corn dogs. She said, and I think she said this sarcastically, it sounds glamorous, but she didn't care if she saw another corn dog for the rest of her life. 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
0: Hey, it's Kurt and Sam here. What is the best vacation you have ever taken? Maybe it's one you went on earlier this year. 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
1: earlier this week.
0: Maybe it's one you're going to go on. Maybe it's one where the plane's engine didn't blow, like happened to Sam. Let us know.
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0: 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And tonight, Taste of Country Night starts at 7 o'clock. 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
9: The Lovington Plains weather forecast is temperatures overnight through morning will be dropping closer to 70 degrees once again for your Tuesday. Tuesday afternoon's temperatures in the upper 90s, close to 100 degrees again. And that's going to be the temperatures range for the entire week in the upper 90s to lower 100s. No precipitation. The weather is brought to you by the Sonic Refreshers. From the KMAX Storm Team, I'm meteorologist Ron Roberts.
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1: Hey, it's Kurt and Sam here. What is the best vacation you have ever taken? Maybe it's one you went on earlier this year. Maybe
2: earlier this week.
1: Maybe it's one you're going to go on. Maybe it's one where the plane's engine didn't blow. Like happened to Sam. Let us know.
2: I'll tell you about that tomorrow as well.
1: Let us know on the app. We'll talk to you tomorrow morning. We start at 6 right here.

Ella Langley's quickly becoming a mogul. 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Probably soon. Here's her latest. It's Loving Life Again.

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